Oh my God. Do you know what you're listening to? The 80s Drive at 5 on Savage Radio.

0: Thank you. 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
1: To Bombay, a travelling circus came. 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
0: 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You're trailing off. 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

0: This is Marketing Director Thornton Claiborne with Camel Cigarettes. Over the past few years, we have been wrongfully accused of targeting children. In this radio commercial from 1972, you'll hear how carefully the Camel Corporation avoids targeting adolescents.
1: Zoink, Scoop! 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

0: This is Marketing Director Thornton Claiborne with Camel Cigarettes. Over the past few years, we have been wrongfully accused of targeting children. In this commercial from 1968, the Camel Corporation was targeting middle-aged cavemen.
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0: This is Marketing Director Thornton Claiborne with Camel Cigarettes. Over the past few years, we have been wrongfully accused of targeting children. In this radio commercial from 1972, you'll hear how carefully the Camel Corporation avoids targeting adolescents.
1: Zoink, Scoob! Like it sure is spooky in here!
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0: Take off. 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
1: Yes, star, the man in my right.
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1: I'm on side, the man I hear the man I play Toby's Hi-Fi more time. The man sound hard, you know, star.
2: Yeah, well, King Toby's, I want sound a real while, me I tell you, you know, you would. Yeah, yes, you know.
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1: Yeah, you know, I'm gonna buy a stick oil, you know.
2: 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Here, sir.
1: 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Still, forward, more time, yeah.
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0: 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Fucking rules piss me off.
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0: Yeah, man. Daddy-o's got all the chicks flipping, gasping to sigh. 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She's looking for kicks.
1: Want some?
0: He's looking for a killer. And they both find what they're looking for, but this swinging cat refuses to sing, except...

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called Sam's Place. It starts a-jumping every evening when the sun goes down. You can always find me down at Sam's Place.

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You can hear them picking 20 blocks away. 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

0: Hi, this is Governor Arnold Schwarzenegger with another California Report. This week, I want to talk to you about something that I love and something that is a very important part of my life. Pumping iron in the sun with all the people watching.
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0: Old Mother Hubbard went to the cupboard to get her poor, hungry, starving dog a bone. 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

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I am your host, Verbal Creepy Roger, and this is the Very Sketchy Morning Show. You just listened to the Punk Chunk. That's right. 9 out of 10 punk rock doctors agree the best way to start your morning is with an entire chunk of punk. And the only place to get that chunk of punk in the morning is on KSVG on the Very Sketchy Morning Show. We've been making it 20% extra chunky. Even added a little nougat. So, we just listened to Fragile. The song was a reason why. The band is from France. Before that was All Bad. The song was Shut Up. They're from Philadelphia, Pennsylvania. That's where pencils are from. And before that was Rancid. The song was Time Bomb. Of course, they're from Berkeley, California. Before that was No Use for a Name. Dumb Reminders from Sunnyvale, California. And before that, No Effects. Please don't play this song on the radio. Or please play this song on the radio. So, if you caught that, I forgot about that song. And I remember hearing it on CD and thinking, oh, that's funny. And I was like, you know what? I'm going to defy No Effects, and I'm going to make a radio edit of the song to play. And I know there was a few people out there who's like, oh, wait, did he not catch that? Does he not know? Does he not know? The anticipation. And before that was MXPX. Now, a lot of people, probably most people know that it was the stylized of MP. You know, it was very in vogue to use X's for periods on punk flyers. So people started calling the band MXPX because they would always stylize it with the MP with the X's because it stood for magnified plaid. The lead singer wore a lot of plaid. So that song was Punk Rock Show. They're from Bremerton, Washington, a Navy town. Before that was the Get Up Kids. I'm a loner, Dottie. A rebel. They're from Kansas City. That's that Midwest emo punk. I know, kind of punk adjacent. So I squeezed it in because I started off with some Ataris. The song was Christine's a Punk. The band kind of got together in Santa Monica. He's from Illinois originally, but it counts. So, and before I forget, on June 25th at 6 p.m. at Slice of Italy downtown on F Street, we're going to have a KSVG live event, the Very Sketchy Morning Show live. I'll be there in the flesh, as well as some of the other KSVG DJs. And you guys can kind of rub elbows with us, and we can actually kind of meet and get to see. It's the third anniversary of the show, so I wanted to do something special. I've got Mockstar Karaoke down there. They're going to be providing the karaoke. We're going to have a little contest. And the winner will get to, we're going to record them. And the winner, we're going to play on air. And we're going to do a little bit of recording. Hopefully, you know, we'll keep it PG-13. It's all pre-recorded. So we can kind of talk to the listeners and stuff like that. It's going to be fun. And then I'll air it on as a show. It'll be fun. So I'm looking forward to meeting a lot of you guys. The pizza's really good. You have to buy your own pizza, though. Try the chicken and the wedges. So I'm so excited. We're going to have special guests. I can't guarantee, but I know for sure Pearl Diver will be there. So if you know already, Pearl Diver now is the newest DJ at KSVG. So I'm pretty excited. There'll be other DJs. It's in the air. Some, you know, have prior commitments, so I don't.

I want to get everyone's hopes up and say someone's going to be there and they don't show up. So we're going to get back to the music here. 103.5 FM, KSVG, Savage Radio. 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

0: 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You're listening to the Very Sketchy Morning Show. I am Verbal Creepy Roger. How are y'all doing, Bakersfield? I hope you're doing fine and you're gonna have the best day ever. I can feel it. Can you feel it, Bakersfield? If not, tomorrow will be better. That's what Papa Creepy used to always tell me. He would wake me up and he'd be like, "Are you ready, Verbal? Wake up! Are you ready for the best day ever?" And I hated it. And I miss him. He's gone. He's no longer with us. He died doing what he loved. And those little lessons that you learn from people while they're in your life stay with you, and hopefully it's the good lessons. And someone out there probably needed to hear that. Hopefully the message got to them. But cherish those things. And I don't know. Now it lives on in me, and I get to pass it on to all you guys and just try to seize the day. Carpe diem. You know, today's going to be the best day ever. And if not, then tomorrow will be. You know, tomorrow's not guaranteed, but that doesn't mean that it can't be good. So we just listened to Concrete Blonde. The song was Caroline from Hollywood, California. What more can you say about them? They're just one of those. I mean, I almost threw them in the 80s at 8-ish, but I was like, let's lead that up to the 80s at 8-ish. Before that was Deep Sea Diver. The song was What Do I Know from Seattle, Washington. And I've always told myself, what do I know? Before that was Candy Carpenter. The song was Antisocial Butterfly. Of course, Candy, they were interviewed here on KSVG by me, and it was an awesome interview. They're very, very awesome, and they were fun to talk to. I think we ended up talking more off the air than we did, and I felt bad because I was taking their time up, but they're amazing, an amazing artist, and I love visually what they do. If you love that song, go online, check out their YouTube. It's Candy with an I, Carpenter. They have some amazing videos. I mean, it's on a budget, but what they pull off is amazing. So I'm always impressed. They really outdid themselves. This is off their older album, Demonology. They have a newer album. I recommend both albums. The new latest one is kind of hard, so check it out. Before that was Soft Cult. The song was Pill to Swallow. They're from Kitchener, Canada. Sisters Phoenix and Mercedes Arnhorn. An interesting duo of songstresses. And that was a nice little block. A little block there. I enjoyed it. I kind of sometimes need to hear, you know, some like a thick block of like just kind of upbeat, kind of poppy. But then not so much, you know, Sublime kind of, you know, not the band Sublime, but, you know, like a kind of Sublime feeling of, like, kind of power pop ballads without being too over-the-top bubblegummy pop. I love it. I love it because that's exactly what I needed to hear this morning to put me in the right mind frame. And then we led up into some Concrete Blonde, and then now we're going to hit some 80s at 8-ish. You know what time it is, Bakersfield.
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3: 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Roger Buns.
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4: Yes, that show.
3: Oh, honey, could you just help me out real quick and sit me up in the back?
2: Oh, God, why are you in such a short skirt? Are you dressed up like Momo from Dadan Dadan? Why does the skirt have to be so short?
3: That's the way she dresses, silly. It's my cosplay club day. You know that.
4: Oh, God, not cosplay club day.
3: My sisters are coming. There's one now, I think. Come on in.
5: Hello, Marjorie. How are you doing?
3: I'm wonderful. Look at you.
5: You like my Chun-Li outfit?
3: Oh, it's so sexy. Look at those thighs.
5: You think I have the thighs for it? Do you think they work? I thought that my thighs were nice enough for the Chun-Li.
3: Oh, it's so pretty.
4: It looks like a roadmap of East Bakersfield.
3: Well, oh, we have to wait. 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

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I'm Verbal TV Roger, and this is the second hour of the Very Sketchy Morning Show. 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

0: 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I am your host, Verbal Creepy Roger, and this is the Very Sketchy Morning Show. Of course, the number is 661-491-0384. Again, that number is 661-491-0384. 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It keeps us on the air. It pays the bills. Bills? Bills? Bills? Bills? Bills! Yes! There are bills. I know it's not very punk rock to pay bills, but it has to happen, Bakersfield. And we can't do it without your support, so any bit helps. And if you can't afford the Patreon, what really helps is you just tell other rad people about the station. Say, hey, have you heard about this station? They got this really crazy guy in the mornings, and he's really annoying, but he plays some decent music. His name's Verbal Creepy, and I don't know why he picked that name. It sounds terrible. And his voice is grating, and I wish he wasn't so annoying. But it's not a bad show. I need some better, I don't know, low self-esteem. But we just did our 80s at 8-ish, and we played Susie and the Banshees. The song was Dear Prudence from 1983. Of course, Susie and the Banshees was from London. And Susie, Sue, is a powerhouse, a force of nature, I tell you. The song Dear Prudence, of course, is a cover of a Beatles song. I like this one better. I've always liked this one better. I've always enjoyed Susie and the Banshees. Not a big Beatles guy. I mean, I know people tell me that's sacrilege. Oh, you don't know. They were defining the genres. It's not mine. It's not me. It's not the music that I identify with. I get what they were doing. And I get the influences from blues and early rock and stuff like that. But, It doesn't move me. But Susie and the Banshees version of Dear Prudence does move me. And that, of course, was from 1983. I think I mentioned that. Before that was Human League. The song was Don't You Want Me, Baby from 1982. And before that, also from 1982, The Waitresses, I Know What Boys Like from Akron, Ohio. The lead singer, a tragic, tragic figure. Go check them out on YouTube. There's little mini documentaries about their life and why the band never went on. It's an interesting, I'm not going to bore you guys with the details right now. So just look it up on your own time. It's homework. And before that was Berlin. The song was Metro from 1982 off of, they're from Los Angeles, California, and off that LA New Wave, kind of flow. There was a bunch of LA New Wave bands in the early 80s, so it just kind of, I kind of dug it. We got a listener, caller, voicemail that I'm going to play. So also a reminder, if you want to leave a voicemail, call 661-491-0384. Again, the number is 661-491-0384. It really does help the station, showing that the listeners are participating. And you guys put me down some rabbit holes. There's sometimes I neglect a certain band or I just haven't played it yet, and you guys bring it up and I'm like, oh my God, that reminds me of all this other music. So I do love it when you guys participate. So here we go.
1: 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I would like to request a funny little song called Beanfield by Shannon and the Clans. And if we can dedicate it anytime, please dedicate it to my sweetheart. All right, thank you. 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Thank you so much.
0: Well, you heard it. So, listeners want to hear Shannon and Clams, Beanfields. So, just a reminder, too. It's always helpful, and I'm sure this person knows who they are, but if you say your name, and then also say who it's going out to. I mean, people love to hear the name on the radio, so, if they do listen. If you do it, just go ahead and say, hey, this is Todd. Yeah. This is Randy. This goes out to my buddy, Randy, or something. I don't know. Okay, well, just a little pro tip there. But let's go ahead and play the music here on 103.5 FM KSVG Savage Radio. 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

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I am your host, Verbal Creepy Roger, and this is the Very Sketchy Morning Show. The number is 661-491-0384. 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And give what you can. Give till it hurts, Bakersfield. So, you can also follow me on Instagram at VerbalCreepy. All one word. I appreciate the follows. I got a little upswing. And I really do appreciate that. You guys have been giving me good follows. And, I mean, that means a lot to me. It's the way I can get the word out. We're doing a live event June 25th at 6 p.m. at Slice of Italy downtown. I am stoked. I went down there with the KJs, which is Mockstar Karaoke. And they were really excited, and they had all these great ideas. And, you know, like, oh, we can do this and this for you guys. And they're excited. So I'm excited. They're excited. I hope you're excited, too. And I hope to see you guys there. We just listened to Elastica. The song is Car Song. Before that was Kestrel's Free Forever. And before that was Adentent. Anna, Do You Understand? And before that, Sparkle Horse. Someday I Will Treat You Good. Man, I love me some Sparkle Horse. One of my favorite all time, like ever bands. Mark Linkos, who is tragically no longer with us. And I've said it before, but he's one of the three sad Marks. Mark Sandman, Mark Linkos, and Mark Lanigan. All those Marks are very sad. And those are the sad Marks I love. Before that was Cake. The song was Comfort Eagle. Tragically, someone else passed away. The lead singer of Cake passed away recently. Before that was Shannon and the Clams. The song was Beanfields, which was a request from a listener that left a voicemail. We played it. If you want to make a request, you can always call 661-491-0384. And I always do appreciate you leaving a little voicemail or even a text, but just go ahead and say, this is so-and-so, and the song goes out to so-and-so. If you don't want to dedicate it to somebody, just, you know, say something funny. I do love hearing from you guys. So, not normal. I don't normally do this. KSVG definitely doesn't normally do this. But you know what? I have this itch that I need to scratch. And I need to hear some new metal, Bakersfield. Everyone, I'm sure out there in KSVG land had their phase, and I definitely listened to a great bit of Korn in my time. So I'm going to do a little bit of new metal. I hope you enjoy it. I know, just bear with me, because you will be pleasantly surprised with what you hear here on 103.5 FM KSVG Savage Radio. Radio for people who hate radio. And secretly, you know, won't admit they like a little new metal.

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1: 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I am Verbal Creepy Roger, and this is, or rather was, the Very Sketchy Morning Show. We just played Bloody Wood. The song was New and You Delhi. They are a new way, or a new metal band from Delhi, New Delhi, India. And I know what you're thinking. KSVG doesn't normally play new metal, especially stuff like that, but I wanted to hear it. I know, bear with me, but I know I went a little mainstream with some of that stuff, and people are like probably shouting at the radio and probably just disgusted with me, but I admittedly, everybody had their start in alternative music, and mine was in punk rock and in new metal. I was of that era, of that ilk. Before that was System of a Down. The song was Chop Suey. And that's one of those songs for me that was a jam. And I listened to it. But then I listened to the lyrics. And then I realized that what the song's about. And do it in your own time. Research it. And I realized this song's better because of that. Before that was Korn Got the Life. Bakersfield Natives from 1998. What more can I say? If it wasn't for Korn, a lot of people wouldn't have gotten into alternative music, new metal, and getting to other metal, and they just kind of opened that pathway, and they're still around, and they're still a force, and much respect to them. And I know a lot of people say, oh, it's cringy now, going back and listening to new metal, but I'm cringy, so deal with it. Before that was the Deftones, who have gotten their own little renaissance. The song was Changed from 2000. They're from Sacramento, California. I had to play some native new metal before I went very exotic with India, at least exotic to us. I'm sure they're just like normal new metal. But that song goes hard, and you don't even have to speak the language to understand what's going on. It just, it feels. And I love that merging of very much of Indian culture, of the English language, and then the native, like Hindi and Punjabi languages that they speak, just kind of get blended in. And they did that because that's very much what India's like. They do speak English, and they blend that with their life and their culture. But I dug it. It felt good. It felt like India found new metal, and they're really doing something with it. We've been sitting on it for a while. Good for India. So, as always, people aren't doing okay right now. They're separated and divided by their beliefs, religion, culture, whatever. Just be kind. Don't be a jerk. You've been listening to the Very Sketchy Morning Show. I still am Verbal Creepy Roger, over and out. As always, I'm going to leave you with a palate cleanser, a little bit of German techno, Beborn Benton, Lost Little Robot, here on 103.5 FM, KSVG, Savage Radio, radio for people who hate radio.

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0: way. KSBG 5 the swim. Hump that blues boots. Rock you like no
1: blues. Hey, thanks for that introduction, John Lee. 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And those who are anticipating helping out in the future, thank you in advance. So now to the good stuff. We're kicking off the show with some, this tune's called Living Hand to Mouth from Little Charlie and the Nightcats. This is out of their 1987 album, All the Way Crazy, Little Charlie and the Nightcats. Here's Savage Radio.

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My heart is aching for you, it's aching every day. 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

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And we kicked off this three-song set with Under Your Skin by Leila Vaughn, and that was from her 2025 release, Fading Love. And that was followed up by I'm Hot for You by Little Johnny and the Giants, and that was from the 2001 album, King of Clubs. And we just heard Wishing Well from Lucy Woodward and Charles Hunter. They are members of the alumni of folks that have played at World Records here in Bakersfield. Thanks, Pat, for bringing these folks in. This is from their 2019 album, Music, Music, Music. Well, next up, I've got some Marva Wright, some Jimmy Thackeray and the Drivers, some Sharon Jones and the Dap Kings. But right now, let's entertain ourselves with a little Lori Bell. This tune's called Blues and Black Coffee. This is from his 1998 album, Kiss Sweet Blues. Lori Bell.

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And you just heard Settling In by Sharon Jones and the Dap Kings. That was from their 2011 release, Soul Time. Before that, we heard A Blues for Sale by Jimmy Thackery and the Drivers. They're alumni of the No Stinkin' Service Charge Blues Series at World Records here in Bakersfield. That was from their 2002 album, We Got It. And we kicked off this three-song set with Let's Make Love by Marva Wright. And it was from her 2008 album, Heartbreakin' Woman. Well, I've got some Lex Gray and the Urban Pioneers, some Jim Belushi and Sacred Hearts, and Janova Magnus coming up for you. But first, just get down. Got a little Hopeless Jack and the Handsome Devil from the 2013 release, Don't Waste Your Time. Tune's called Brick-A-Man.

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2: 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I'll kiss your eyelids when you go to sleep. I'll brush your hair when it's all a must. But don't tell me I can't smoke in my own house.

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We kicked off this three-song set with Factory by Lex Gray and the Urban Pioneers. That was from the 2016 album Heal My Soul. That was followed up by Smokin' Blues by Jim Belushi and the Sacred Hearts. That was from the 1998 album 36-22-36. And we just heard I'm Gonna Tear Down Your Playhouse by Janova Magnus. And it was from the 2010 release The Devil Is an Angel 2. Well, the next four songs are going to be all by the same artist. Why, you may ask? It's because, well, it's this fella's birthday. I'm talking about Howlin' Wolf. And he was born Chester Burnett in White Station, Mississippi on June 10th in 1910. He passed on January 10th in 1976. You know, he was at the forefront of transforming the acoustic Delta blues into electric Chicago blues. And over a four-decade career, he recorded blues, rhythm and blues, and rock and roll. And he's regarded as one of the most influential blues musicians ever. With a booming voice and imposing physical presence, he is one of the best-known Chicago blues artists. Biographer Cub Coda for AllMusic described him as a primal, ferocious blues belter with a roster of classics rivaling anyone else, and a sandpaper growl of a voice that has been widely imitated. Several of his songs have become blues and blues rock standards. The Rock and Roll Hall of Fame listed Little Red Rooster, Smokestack Lightning, Killing Floor, and Spoonful in its 500 songs that shaped rock and roll. Smokestack Lightning was inducted into the Grammy Hall of Fame in 1999. And in 2011, Rolling Stone magazine ranked him as number 54 of its list of the greatest artists of all time. And so here's Smokestack Lightning from his 1956 Chess recordings. Thanks for the music, Howlin' Wolf.

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And we just heard Who's Been Talking by Howlin' Wolf. And all three of these selections are all from the same album. And it's the Howlin' Wolf, or the London Howlin' Wolf Sessions. And that was Steve Winwood on the organ there. He was backed up by the best of the best. Had Eric Clapton, Steve Winwood, Charlie Watts on drums, and Bill Wyman on bass. Ian Stewart also on piano. What a great backing band. And before that we heard, excuse me, Poor Boy by Howlin' Wolf, also from the London Howlin' Wolf Sessions, came out in 1974. And we kicked off this three-song set with Do the Do, also from the same album. And like I say, it was, today is Howlin' Wolf's birthday. I probably ought to play more. The guy has some great, great songs, and just a tremendous delivery. Well, I've got some Alberta Adams, some Big Joe Turner, some Big Maybell coming up for you. But let's dig a little Ray Charles. This is a cool groove, and it's called Mr. Creole from his Thanks for Bringing the Love Around Again. Came out in 2002. Ray Charles.

Hey, I guess you're wondering who this Mr. Creole is, huh? Well, if you've been to New Orleans, you've met Mr. Creole. No particular person could be a friend across town, a stranger of no particular renown. Your neighbor next door could be rich, could be poor. If you ever go to New Orleans, you'll meet Mr. Creole, I guarantee it. Now, let's say you had an awful day. Everything that could go wrong went wrong. It's one of those days that you don't care if you live or die. But then your phone rings. It's your friend next door. Hey, Ray, I haven't seen much of you today. Are you all right? Look, come on over for dinner and we can talk. Now that's Mr. Creole, the legend of New Orleans. It's raining. Your paper was thrown on the sidewalk. Your bell rings. It's little Jeff from across the street. Good morning, Mr. Charles. Here's your morning paper. Now you have a nice day, you hear? That's Mr. Creole, the legend. It happens all over town with the rich, the poor, the healthy, the sick, the young, and the old. You know, a few years ago, people never locked their doors. Everybody knew everybody, and a friend was always welcome. No appointment needed. You just knocked and walked in. And that was always a big welcome. So glad to see you. Come on in and we can have some coffee and talk. The legend of New Orleans, Mr. Creole. And you know what else? When you're broke, in comes a friend with a buck or two. In sadness, there's a comforting face right next to you. In sickness, there's always someone sitting by you. In good times, there's a dreamer sharing a dream with you in New Orleans. Mr. Creole, the legend is always with you. You got it, Mr. Creole.

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And this is the Hump Day Blues Cruise with Mike the Blues Guy. We started off this three-song set with Messing Around with the Blues by Alberta Adams. And that was from her 1999 album, Born with the Blues. That was followed up by Well, All Right by Big Joe Turner. And it was on the 1989 Greatest Hits album. But it was recorded back in 1954 and for Atlantic Records. And had a Married Woman on the B-side of that 45. And we just heard The Other Night by Big Maybelle. And this was on the 1994 The Complete OK Sessions, 1952 to 1955. And this was actually recorded in 1955 with the tune Such a Cutie on the A side. Well, next up, I've got some Joanna Connor Band, some Johnny James Blues Band, and some Claire Free. But we're going to start off here with some The Kinsey Report. The tune's called Poor Man's Relief, and it's from their 1987 album, Edge of the City. It's, the Kinsey Report consists of Donald, Ralph, and Kenneth Kinsey, plus a family friend named Ron Prince. Is it just the coincidence that there's a sex manual by Dr. Alfred Kinsey called The Kinsey Report? It came out in 1948 with subtitled Sexual Behavior in the Human Male. And it was followed up in 1953 with Sexual Behavior by the Human Female. Yeah, their name is Kinsey, but the Kinsey Report has a different connotation. And I'm sure they are playing off of that. But anyway, here's the Kinsey Report. And Poor Man's Relief.

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4: 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The kind that you get real close and, you know...

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And we just heard Small Miracles by Claire Free. And that was from their 2012 record, Dust and Bones. Before that, we heard Time Flies by Johnny James Blues Band. And it was from his 2003 release, In This World. And we started off this three-song set with Good Woman Gone Bad by Joanna Connor. And this was from their 1993 album, Living on the Road. Joanna Connor is also an alumni of the No Stinking Service Charge Blues series at World Records. And I don't think they have another show coming up until, I guess, the 29th of August. And then the great Tab Benoit is going to be on the stage there at World Records. Check out ticket information. Just go to shopworldrecords.com. Okay, so let's see what we got coming up for you. We got some Danielle Nicole, some hot taco, a little local flavor, and Ilaria Angento. But first, let's get in some Coco Montoya. This is from the 2002 album Can't Look Back. Tune's called Can't See the Streets for My Tears. Coco Montoya.

0: This is Marketing Director Thornton Claiborne with Camel Cigarettes. Over the past few years, we have been wrongfully accused of targeting children. In this radio commercial from 1972, you'll hear how carefully the Camel Corporation avoids targeting adolescents.
1: Zoink, Scoob! Like, it sure is spooky in here! Like, what do you say we fire up a Camel while we're waiting for Freddy and Velma?
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And we started off this three-song set with Fool's Gold by Danielle Nicole, and that was from her 2024 album, The Love You Bleed. Seems like there's a little bleeding going on all over the place. So that was followed up by Never Knew Love by Hot Taco, a local mainstay in the music scene here in Bakersfield. And they are also alumni of the No Stinking Service Charge Blues series at World Records. And that was from their 2025 remastered album, Hot Taco. And we just heard Heart Made for Bleeding by Ilaria Argento. And that was from the 2025 album, Midnight Lies. Well, next up, I've got some Joe Bonamassa, some Joanne Shaw Taylor, and some John Mooney. But here's a little something that's acoustic from Luther Allison. In fact, these next four songs will be all acoustic. This is from his 1992 album, Hand Me Down My Moonshine. Tune's called She's Fine.

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Well, we just heard Take a Walk Around the Corner by John Mooney, and that was from his 1987 Coming Your Way album. Before that, we heard Army of One by Joanne Shaw Taylor. She's an alumni of the No Stinking Service Charge Blues Series at World Records. This is from her 2012 release, Almost Always Never. And we kicked off this three-song set with Woke Up Dreamin' by Joe Bonamassa. This is from the 2013 An Acoustic Evening at the Vienna Opera House. Well, next up, I've got some Sonny Boy Williamson, number two, some Sister Monica, and some Robert Lucas. But here's some CC James. This is from the 2016 album Stripped Down and Surrendered. The tune's called Hidden and Buried. CC James.

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0: And fabulous.
1: Here.
0: You know, all over the world. Fabulous.
1: Yeah,
0: fantastic.
1: Right, yeah, right.
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0: 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And this is the Hump Day Blues Cruise with Mike the Blues Guy. And we started off this three-song set with Keep It to Yourself by Sonny Boy Williamson No. 2, or Alec Rice Miller. This is from the 1997 album His Best, but it was actually recorded back in 1956 on the Checkered label. And that was followed up by Come to Mama by Sister Monica. And that was from the 1995 release Get Out My Way. This song was first recorded back in 1975 by Ann Peebles. And Etta James had a pretty good run with that tune, too. And we just heard Blues Man from L.A. by Robert Lucas. And this was from the 1992 album Built for Comfort. Well, we've come to the end of the program. I hope you enjoyed the selections I had for you, and knowing that all these tunes just come out of my personal library. But before I send you off with the last tune, I want to remind you that if you like this program, tell your friends, tell your family, tell your coworkers on how they can listen and at what times and all that stuff. And if you didn't care for the show, just keep that to yourself. And one more thing, let the people that matter to you know that they matter to you. Call them, give them a hug, whatever it takes to convey your sentiment, they need to know. And with that, I'm going to leave you with some Paul Thorne. This is Come Let's Go from the Don't Let the Devil Ride album. And get on your feet and come let's go.
1: Ready?

0: 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All the times is good time. So come on, let's go to the house of the Lord.
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I don't play, you will never ever find another like me. Yeah, you should know you made my day, and I lost my words when you came my way. Will you change my mood? 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

0: you keep moving around like you're uncomfortable. What's the matter, Willie?
1: Well, I was in an automobile accident last night. So shook up. No one got hurt, but it was all jostled up mighty bad. 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Still sore from it, but no one got hurt.

0: This is Marketing Director Thornton Claiborne with Camel Cigarettes. Over the past few years, we have been wrongfully accused of targeting children. In this commercial from 1968, the Camel Corporation was targeting middle-aged cavemen.
1: Hey, Fred! Can I borrow a pack of your delicious Camels?
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